Good evening. 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Welcome to another Monday evening. We have a lovely show for you for the next 3 hours from 8 to 11 p.m. The days are indeed getting shorter, and we are here trying to find the music to adequately express our new autumnal dreams and wanderings. The first track you heard was High Rise's Icon. This here off another 1995 live rendition. This version a little muddier, a little more garage inspired, perhaps because of the sound quality. But we have some magnificent solos there by the one and only Munehiro Narita. And I think here, that slow, smoldering, embering guitar fire, I think serves us well to adopt a very noisy but meditative mood for the next hour or so. So this evening, we're going to embrace all of the conflicting sentiments that arise during this time of year. I'm going to have some more jazzier pieces, some harsh psychedelic rock, but always with you in mind, listener, always trying to keep all of us second-guessing. Of course, for the next 3 hours, you can follow along on WPRB.com, click on our playlist, and you'll see all the tracks in their beautiful glory. So wherever you are, whether you're driving through some wonderful new route, or you've been transported to the most idyllic and melancholic of pastures, come by, say hello, and we shall see what beautiful celestial passages we can see along the way. 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

bata zeri mare. Unde-i manare, este mare.

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We are just about here, approaching 9:30, which marks the halfway point of tonight's program. We're quickly going to go over a lot of those expansive and hopefully ultimately uplifting tracks here on the first hour. So whether you're just tuning in or you've been listening since well in the morning, take this as a lovely opportunity to accompany me through our playlist, which you can follow on WPRB.com. Click on our major links there and you'll be redirected to wherever you need to be. You can see also our very wonderfully seasonal fall 2026 schedule. Maybe spend some time perusing through all that the website and the station can offer. The last track you heard here was from a wonderful live recording from June 24th, 1979. This was the Pan-African People's Orchestra, conducted by Horace Tapscott, who here was conductor and occasionally playing on piano, but really that was Linda Hill. And we had a wonderful full orchestra performed at the Emmanuel United Church of Christ in Los Angeles. The track you heard was Village Dance and was but an excerpt, because truthfully the track is over 30 minutes long. We'd heard here some wonderful evocative passages. I particularly love here the sheer emotion throughout all these performances. Almost crushing, and it's also hypnotic rhythm there. And it had a wonderful contribution by Adele Sebastian, who I think we've played across the station, other DJs alike, an album called Desert Fairy Princess. So if you enjoyed some of that flute, you should also listen to that album. Speaking of hypnotic, at the crucial top of the hour point, we had this group called Aluk Todolo, combining all aspects of maybe German rock from the 70s, post-rock, a little bit of doom metal, on this album called Occult Rock. And you heard the second 10-minute piece from that album released in 2012. There is definitely a foreboding atmosphere in the track, but I love all these repetitive, hypnotic pieces because they do so wonderfully build up to such tension that we can later collapse with some beautifully raw guitar riffs.

now at the start of the hour. For most of the start of the set, we had a very jazz feel to a lot of these tracks, jazz rock to be particular. It's been a while since perhaps we've encountered some of those smoldering grooves. We started off here with a mix of the Canterbury and other progressive influences with the group called Nucleus. You heard the song For the Bearded Lady, and that was followed up by a wonderful performance by Naked City of the track Inside Straight at the Live Volume 1 rendition here. That was performed in 1989 at the Knitting Factory. So, sometimes it's always nice to incorporate some of these live sets, especially in the autumn where we feel that we need some of that collective warmth as the days get shorter. We had Claudio Gabis y La Pesada with Fiebre de la Ruta. This was a wonderful bit of heavy psychedelic rock from Argentina. And that was followed up by the song and album Virgin Land, I know, from the artist Airto. And finally, after a very wonderful fusion rock, rock fusion, flamenco mix with the group Sabicas with Joe Beck, we had Wahaha with On the Floor and the Philip Kutev National Folk Ensemble playing a little bit of Bulgarian polyphony on a song called Dumai Zlato. Now, for the second hour, what exactly should we expect? Well, perhaps we're going to explore more of those tracks that build suspense in all their idiosyncratic ways. Maybe a little bit of those tracks to feel the ethereal melancholy that's best felt this time of year. Truthfully, there's so many tracks, I don't know where exactly we shall land. So why don't you follow along with me here? You're listening to From the Notebook with Rosazella's Dream. I'll be right around the corner, so I'll see you in a little bit.

You're listening to From the Notebook with your host, Rosalie Stream, on WBRB 103.3 Princeton. I'm here to quickly recap the music before we play whatever's left. Because as the show winds down, we find ourselves losing the opportunity for a few more pieces. So the last track you heard was by a group called, or artist called, Drum Loop. It was Temporary Part 2 from the album I Learned to Call You, recorded in 2025. She and a couple other artists like James Farrow actually performed in New York City a couple weekends ago. So if you were one of the lucky ones to go, let me know how it went, because I'm always drawn to their form of psychedelic, atmospheric drones. Especially on this track here, it's, I think, one, though 8 minutes long, feels that it passed by one of those instants. And a lot of the tracks here had some suspense innately built in. For instance, at 10:16, we heard the one and only Slint. There's something about playing Spiderland in the throes of October that feels very appropriate. And I did promise suspense and melancholy, so we heard that in ample amounts on this track called Washer. One of those revolutionary records that deserves every bit of praise throughout all these years. So, of course, you know that I would gravitate towards that cathartic ending. And I think it followed up well before we heard NCNC with a bit of post-industrial, ominous progressions on the track called Yemendizmi, released in 2022. We heard another great guitar group from the 90s, Gravitar, with Dust Devil. And earlier we heard aspects of Ethereal Wave, courtesy of groups like Bel Canto, Trance to the Sun, and Mauve Sideshow. But if there was one track that made me feel like a critter in the deep, dark forest, it was this track here by Nobukazu Takemura called Maho no Hiroba, off an album called Songbook. Very playful and weirdly cozy 9-minute track here. It includes all sorts of marimba, horns, and synths, as well as very floaty vocals. If you enjoy a cross between avant rock and toy pop, then you should definitely listen to that record. So, we still have just around 15 minutes left before the next show. So why don't we get to as many tracks as we can, and we can look out and embrace the shining stars thereafter. You're listening to From the Notebook with Rosalie Stream. I'll be right around the corner.

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You've been listening to From the Notebook with your host, Rosa Celestream, on WPRB 103.3 Princeton. We had to end the evening with a few acidic beats. Up next, though, you'll have the opportunity to gaze under the microcosmos. I'll be back on air next week with some more tunes. But until then, of course, stay blessed, stay safe, and I'll see you shortly.

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0: Wake up, frat boy. 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
1: Oh, man. What time is it? What is this?
0: This is New Jersey. Planet Earth.
1: Wake and bake, dude. Wake and bake. Are you Holden?
0: No.
1: Did William Holden come to the party?
0: No.
1: You got Holden Caulfield in there, man?
0: No, we don't do that here.
1: Seriously? I mean, you know, you don't want to play hacky sack or something?
0: No, I don't.
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It's time for Microcosmos. From your host, DJ Chatelain. I've got a great show for you prepared. Well, that's tuning my horn a bit. I've got an okay show for you prepared. Well, that's underselling. I got a good show for you prepared. Tonight, from the tender hours of 11 p.m. to 1 a.m., lots of music from everywhere, from everywhen. As always, you know the deal here on Microcosmos. First, you heard Water No Get Enemy by Fela Kuti, released on an album that I can't say the name of on radio, but you can see it if you go to WPRB.com. After that, you heard Boa by Sam Gendel and Sam Wilkes, who, two musicians I admire very deeply in the LA jazz scene, kind of in the Lewis Cole sphere, but they do cool experimental jazz stuff. And next, I will play Perere by Eliane Elias, who is a Brazilian jazz pianist who I've been a fan of for a very long time. And maybe you will be a fan of her after you hear this.

How about that? Our Blakey solo. Pretty epic. That was Mosaic by Art Blakey and the Jazz Messengers. You're listening to Microcosmos with your host, DJ Chatelain, on WPRB Princeton, community-supported independent radio. I've been playing some jazz adjacent, you know, whatever. You know how it is. You heard Final Voyage by Sean Mason before that. And before that, Katarina by Georges Benjour. And before that, Rust by Yusuf Days and Tom Misch, which I think is a pretty cool song. I remember they put out an album together a couple years back that I wasn't the biggest fan of, but I like this collaboration. And before that, Perere by Eliana Elias. I think it's such a cool tune, such a beautiful melody, and she's a great pianist. Next, I'll be playing Ode by the Brown Meldal Trio. Yep, hope you enjoy.

I'm really proud of that transition between the last two songs. I didn't expect it to work, and it did. So that's cool. That was Maybe We'll Rub Off by Tower of Power. I love how nothing that Tower of Power has put out ever has any reverb. That's not true, but their best songs are like completely dry. You can hear the horns play perfectly together and the rhythm section play perfectly together, and I'm like generally not a big fan of reverb. Is that crazy? It's a little crazy, but I feel like that's kind of what makes them stand out to me. Anyway, before that you heard Steve Reich, Eight Lines, performed by the London Steve Reich Ensemble. I wonder if it gets boring playing that music for 16 minutes. I mean, it's not boring to listen to, but I can imagine if you're playing the same three notes for however many measures. I don't know. It's probably not. Before that, Menus by Ricardo Diaz Gomez. And before that, Ode by the Brad Meldow Trio. Next, I'm gonna switch it up a little bit and play the Madlib remix of Soul Sister by

WPRB wants you to know about the Philadelphia Reentry Coalition. They are a coalition of reentry service providers, practitioners, and advocates working in the Philly area to support people coming home to Philadelphia from jail or prison. The coalition's goal is to ensure people have autonomy and choice and play a central role in the reentry services and resources that they access. The coalition does this by increasing communication, facilitating collaboration, and building capacity of its member organizations. To get the latest about reentry in Philly or to find out how you can get involved, please visit phlreentrycoalition.org. This has been a public service announcement from WPRB Princeton, community-supported independent radio. 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What happened to my background music?

You just heard If You Want Me by the Womack Sisters. They, I was just reading their Wikipedia page. They're as about as R&B nepo as you can get, but sound super classic. Have the super classic, like, Motown sound. So, can't complain, really. Before that, you heard a very slow version of Chegueji Saudade by Lee Konitz. And before that, the Madlib remix of Soul Sister by Bilal, which, as Aussie pointed out in the chat, is fire. Next, I will play something that sounds like that. And not like, never mind. Cala Boca Menino by João Donato. As soon as I get it up. Which will be right now.

Yeah, hello everybody, and welcome back to another special episode of Character Studies. I am your host, DJ Geo, and oh boy, what do we have for you today? Well, given, though it is Tuesday officially now 1:10 in the morning on Tuesday, wow, this week is already flying. I thought it would be fun to start off with two brand smacking new songs by Stevie Wonder from his sessions for Songs in the Key of Life, which obviously that album is historically fantastic, and I think the songs that were cut are nearly just as fantastic. There was a very small margin by which they decided which should stay and which should leave. But that was I Can See the Sun in Late December. That was the first song. And the last song you heard was, as he says about 70 million times, It's Easier. And I really love that drum machine because It's Easier, because it's the same one used, same brand, at least orally, I'm pretty sure. The same one used on Kiss on My List by Hall & Oates. Very neat, you know, famous song. I know I shouldn't be talking about the infamous Hall & Oates, but I am a big fan. I was born in the wrong era. Anyway, also, yesterday was both Columbus Day and Indigenous Peoples Day. And in honor of Indigenous Peoples Day, today's episode is dedicated solely to rock and rock adjacent music by Indigenous people, Native Americans. We have a lot of artists, some you know, some you may not know. I really, really had a fun time researching this because there were some bands that I listened to, and unless you were told of the musician's heritage, there wasn't much musical interpretation with their roots, which is really interesting to examine too. But before that, you came to listen to WPRB because you wanted to learn something, so I'm here to teach it to you. Let's put that in your ear holes, because I want to tell you about the Philly Peace Park. Yes, the Philly Peace Park in North and West Philadelphia is a community park that provides sustainable organic urban farming, educational programs, community programs and partnerships, local entrepreneurship opportunities, and so much more for the local Philly community. They are looking for donations and volunteers to help support their work. 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Again, that is phillypeacepark.org. That was a PSA from WPRB, Princeton, New Jersey, community-supported independent radio. Surprisingly, of all the shows I've done, this one I have by far the most music. I could not talk for the next, you know, what, hour and 60 minutes, or oh my gosh, hour and 40, no, I'm doing math wrong, yeah, hour and 46 minutes, and I would still have more than enough music to run until the end, but I will of course be interspersing, so we might not get to everything. But I'm starting off with a band that I think everyone knows. I would beg to say that most people know, but not for the song I'm about to play, though a lot of people do know this song, but nowhere close to as many that know Come and Get Your Love by Redbone, famously used in Guardians of the Galaxy, the original from 2014. But this is their other big hit. It never reached the level that Come and Get Your Love did, but DJ Davy Jones is in the studio. Everybody, also I want to plug DJ Davy Jones's show.
same time as mine on Thursday nights, Friday mornings. That is Thursday night, 1 to 3 a.m., which is actually Friday morning. Go listen to Davy Jones, because Davy Jones started on Character Studies, and I'm proud to say that he now has his own show and is coming straight to you live those nights. Anyway, it will be very fun. But this is The Witch Queen of New Orleans by Redbone. Enjoy! Enjoy!

Now you know. Men seem like I was, and I will sing. Just like days. I hope my little woman, she got the

Oh, that's just a tried some tricks. A gypsy woman over to Mississippi, baby. She says she gone.

Yeah, hello everybody and welcome back to Character Studies. I hope you've been enjoying this Indigenous Peoples Day special, and I am very excited to be bringing the music to you. And boy, have we had a lot of music wrong. I'm really having trouble, guys. It's late. But I am glad to say that DJ Davy Jones, or as Tandy likes to call him, DJ DJ, that's his new name, and that's how I like to call him, is here keeping me nice and company. But let's go... let's go through and review what we've heard. So we started off with Redbone, then we had XIT, which I don't know if it's pronounced like Zit or I don't know, but I'm going to say XIT with I'm Happy About You. Then we had Lincoln Street Exit with Man Machine, Blackfoot with Highway Song, Sugluck with I Didn't Know, Taj Mahal, very famous band. Originally, I believe their guitarist and lead singer was Native American. I could be wrong, but of course, Taj Mahal grew and ebbed and flowed in terms of genre, but Taj Mahal is still a very famous band and group. Anyway, let's get back. Then we had Winterhawk with Gotta Save It, Silver Bird with You're the One, and Sikumiut with, please forgive me for how horrible I'm about to pronounce this. Utirumavunga. Yeah, that is two songs from today's playlist are actually from a compilation that I think everyone should listen to. It is Native North America Volume 1, Aboriginal Folk Rock and Country from 1966 to 1985. It's available on all streaming services and whatnot, and there's some really, really interesting songs that I it was great like to do research for the show, but there's just a lot of great music that, you know, I think got swept away over time that we should all be going back and listening to. Just my opinion. Anyway, now that it's silent in the background, we are about to play I Need Your Lovin' by the Chieftones. Very Buddy Holly 60s-esque, but enjoy.

running by the Bishiyahu, we emerged at last upon the great South Sea. Were it not for other things, I could have greeted my dear Pacific with uncounted thanks. For now the long supplication of my youth was answered. That serene ocean rolled eastward from me a thousand leagues of blue. There is one knows not what sweet mystery about this sea, whose gentle awful stirring seemed to speak of some hidden soul beneath. Like the fabled undulations of the Ephesian sod over the buried evangelist St. John. And meet it is that over these sea pastures, wide rolling watery prairies and potter's fields of all four continents, the waves should rise and fall and ebb and flow unceasingly. For here millions of big shades and shadows drown dreams, somnambulisms, reveries, all that we call lives and souls lie dreaming, dreaming still, tossing like slumberers in their beds, the ever-rolling waves but made so by their restlessness.

any meditative Magian rover, this serene Pacific once beheld must ever after be the sea of his adoption. It rolls the midmost waters of the world, the Indian Ocean, and the Atlantic being but its arms. The same waves wash the moles of new-built California towns, but yesterday planted by the recentest race of men, and lave the faded but still gorgeous skirts of Asiatic lands, older than Abraham. While all between float milky ways of coral isle, low-lying, endless, unknown archipelagos, and impenetrable Japan. Thus, this mysterious divine Pacific zones the whole world's bulk about, makes all coast one bay to it, seems a tide-beating heart of earth. Lifted by those eternal swells, who needs must own the seductive god.

The following program is a rebroadcast of a show which previously aired on WPRB

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I'm DJ Sunnycat. Welcome to Disco Nap. I'm taking over from Dave the Obscure this morning. What you're currently listening to is Mother of the Veil, the live and remastered version by Don Cherry, and this is off of the 2023 archival release Inside Outside, released by Delta Music. We'll be continuing to listen to this 12-minute track, then go into some more experimental jazz, Finnish hardcore, electronic ambient, and so much more. Today is a really diverse show, a good mix of archivals and new releases, and some slightly old, couple years old releases as well, so going across time, space, genres, it's going to be very exciting. I'm very happy to be here today. As always, you can head to WPRB.com and click the little Listen Now button to see the songs that are playing and to view the past playlist. You can also go to

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I'm DJ Sunnycat. You're tuned in to Disco Nap. The track you just heard was Beyond the Veil by Jeremy Cunningham, featuring Jeff Parker and Josh Johnson. That is off the track Passing Fires, which was released 1 week ago on October 2nd. Really cool, experimental, lo-fi jazz goodness. Before that was also another song featuring the word veil. Very interesting. I didn't really intend to put those back to back. The track was Mother of the Veil, the live and remastered version performed by Don Cherry. And that is off the archival album Inside Outside, which came out in 2023. Two forms of jazz, both featuring the word veil, not really intended to happen, but it's interesting. I wonder what kind of veils they're talking about. Well, Beyond the Veil is usually a phrase about what's beyond life, but it evokes interesting images. It's a veil of sound. We're going to be pivoting into a new sort of sound, one that's markedly less veil-like. We're going to be listening to some Finnish hardcore. This is the track Valmistaudu Sotaan by the group Koti Tuhoa, and that is a release off of the new album Paratiisi. Really cool stuff. We'll be following that up with a synth track called Whole Wide Whorl, that's W-H-O-R-L, by Aki Stoy off their new release Till We Dissolve. I featured a little bit of that last week, figured I'd bring it back. It's a great, great album. And we'll go into some Sylvan Esso, Bob Moon, and Sid Matters. A little more chill, down-tempo, guitar-y, art folk, and indie. But for now, let's keep things a little more high energy. This is Koti Tuhoa's Valmistaudu Sotaan. Enjoy.

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I'm DJ Sunny Cat. Welcome back, my loves, to Disco Nap. You just listened to Flood Season by Sylvan Esso. That is off of the album Ow Infinity, which came out back in September, released by Psychic Hotline. We'll be listening to one more Sylvan Esso track from that same album in a couple minutes, but I figured I'd start with that because it, to me, was the most unique track on the album. Love the vocoder vocals and the way that the beat just kind of picks up. It's very much the vibe of a lot of the songs today, so it sets the tone quite nicely. That song took us out of our little electronic interlude from Akia Stoy. The track was Whole Wide Whirl off the album Till We Dissolve. It was the closing track. It is completely instrumental, or actually rather electronic versus instrumental, and is pretty evocative, almost of like a nostalgic like video game waiting room music. Very home screen music vibes. It was very instantly evocative for me of that, so I figured I'd add it on today's show as a transitional track between some of the more down-tempo stuff and the more fast-paced section of the track before it, which was Valmistaudu Sotaan by Koti Tua, which is a Finnish hardcore group. It reminds me almost of like a Nordic, the Mars Volta. There were also sections that reminded me a lot of Andrine de Poitrine. If you know anything about Disco Nap, you know that those are two frequent flyers here, so I was very happy to discover this group. Hopefully we'll be hearing more from them soon. And we kicked off the show with some iterations of jazz. Before that was Beyond the Veil by Jeremy Cunningham featuring the talents of Jeff Parker and Josh Johnson off of the new album Passing Fires. And before that was a live and remastered version of Mother of the Veil by Don Cherry. That is on Inside Outside archival recording. We're going to be pivoting to more of a chill, slow, and smoky kind of sound. The next track is by Bob Moon off of the album Dancing, which came out also 1 week ago, last Friday on October 2nd. The track is called Tender Chain. It is very tender indeed. We'll be following that up with Nuclear, kind of the opposite of that, by Sid Matters off of the new release, A Gospel of Some Sort. And listening to some Strawberry Hands, some more Sylvan Esso, and one more Jeremy Cunningham track before transitioning to a bit of an electronic sound again with Jeremiah Chu. Let's not get too ahead of ourselves, though. Before we return to the music, WPRB wants you to know about Juntos. Juntos is a community-led Latine immigrant organization in South Philadelphia fighting for our human rights as workers, parents, youth, and immigrants. Juntos combines leadership development, community organizing, and focused collaborations with other community-based and advocacy organizations to build the power of our community members so they may be active agents of change and work against their own oppression. 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That's vamosjuntos.org, VAMOSJUNTOS.ORG. 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I hope everybody is having a wonderful Friday morning.
It is clear and breezy out, at least last when I checked before I entered the subterranean lair of WPRB to start today's show. I can't believe we're already a quarter of the way through this morning's set. There's still so much to discover. We're going to continue with Bob Moon's Tender Chain.

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I'm DJ Sunnycat. Welcome back to Disco Nap. That beautiful track you just heard was Song of Descent by Strawberry Hands off of their new album, A Jazz Blessing for the Animal, that came out on September 18th. I thought the last minute of that track is so gorgeous. I had to share it with you guys. It is called Song of Descent, but when you listen to that just vocal section at the end, I think of ascending. I think of floating. It's so heavenly. It's like the clouds part and the light shines through. It's so beautiful. Really moving. Made me very emotional when I listened to it, and it made me emotional again listening to it through the studio monitor. So I hope you guys were affected by that, because that is a really, really powerful song. So delicate with it, and yet so deft. And I'm so glad that I got to broadcast it for you all to hear. That is again Song of Descent by Strawberry Hands, and that is off of the album A Jazz Blessing for the Animal. We'll hear another song by Strawberry Hands very soon. But in the meantime, if you like that track, I would highly recommend checking out the album. That was preceded by Nuclear by Sid Matters off of the new release A Gospel of Some Sort, which came out on September 4th. That one kind of picked up the intensity a little bit. It is a very different tone from the rest of the downtempo section, but I like how dark and moody it was. And it was preceded by Tender Chain by Bob Moon off of the album Dancing, which came out last Friday. That one was a little bit more guitar-y and groovy. You can sort of imagine yourself swaying and floating to the song. The guitar strings sort of ring out in the haziness. It's really nice. And that was preceded by Flood Season by Sylvan Esso off of the new release Ow Infinity, which came out in September. We are going to actually listen to another Sylvan Esso track right now before heading into some more Jeremy Cunningham, hearing a new single by Jeremiah Chu, and listening to some of the new Ibibio Sound Machine album, Chopping Mountain, which is really exciting, that just came through the doors of WPRB. Before we return to the music, WPRB wants you to know about Arts and Health Mercer. 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As always, that was a community announcement from WPRB Princeton. 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
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It's not just a catchy slogan. We're here because of being in community with everybody who listens to us, who shares our music, who supports us, whether that's monetarily or showing up to our events. It makes us really happy to hear from you in the chat, to see your smiling faces at tables that we set up at music events. It is really special to be part of this community because the station's not just the station and the DJs, it's also the people who listen. I would not have a radio show if I didn't have people who cared and appreciated and listened to what we do and the show that I make. So you guys really make the whole experience. So thank you very much to everybody who supports WPRB in every way that they can. Your support is recognized and vital and very much appreciated. It is, gosh, I was trying to give a weather report, but honestly, I can't see the outside, and I feel like the weather's been changing so much lately that I don't feel like I can give an accurate call. It is currently 67 degrees outside with 53% humidity and 0% chance of precipitation, 6 mph winds. What that translates to is it's a little breezy. It's not humid. It's not going to be raining. It's nice and refreshing out. The sun is shining. We are slowly climbing up to a high of 73 degrees today, so enjoy the mild little heat wave that we're facing in October. It'll dip back down into the 40s later tonight, so enjoy the sunshine while you still can. It's gorgeous weather now for fall activities. If you like cheesy stuff like apple picking or pumpkin picking, support local harvests. That's always fun. Yeah, Halloween's coming up very soon. I believe I will be doing a show, not on the day of Halloween, I think that's a weekend, but I'll be doing a show on Friday the 30th as we get ready for Halloween, All Hallows Eve. So expect a fun specialty Halloween celebration show then. In the meantime, though, we are almost halfway through today's disco nap. I want to get back into the music. This is Sylvanesso's Plastic Sword.

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I'm DJ Sunnycat. Welcome back to Disco Nap. How's everybody doing? The track that you just heard, and undoubtedly probably bopped your head a little bit too, was Doubles by Jeremiah Chu. That was released as a single off of the new release Edge Conditions, which came out this fall, released by International Anthem. Before that was Somewhere to Be, featuring Sen Morimoto by Jeremy Cunningham, and that is off of the record Passing Fires, which was released recently by Northern Spy Records. Really cool stuff. I highly recommend the album. It has a lot of tracks, actually. I think Passing Fires has, 12 tracks, all in different sizable lengths. The first track is less than a minute long, and it's called Oh, I Don't Want to Go to School. They're all very experimental, very layered, quite interwoven soundscapes. Really cool stuff. It's technically jazz. We categorized it as jazz, but it's really so many different things bundled up into one. So if you liked the sound of Jeremy Cunningham today, I highly recommend checking out the record. Before that was Plastic Sword by Sylvan Esso, and that was off of the new release Ow Infinity, released by Psychic Hotline. I really love that song. I thought it sounded a lot like Song of Descent with a vocal focus, the song that preceded it, as well as the other Sylvan Esso track, Flood Season. I chose those two because they were nice interludes, very charming, vocal forward, vocoder forward. I had somebody describe it to me as robot folk, and I very much agree with that. That song was preceded, as I said, by Strawberry Hands. This track was called Song of Descent off of A Jazz Blessing for the Animal, which came out recently, released by Otherly Love Records. Also, another vocal-focused song, especially that one-minute outro at the end. So pretty. One of the prettiest things I think I've played on the radio recently. So I'm glad I got to share that with you. We are officially past the halfway mark of Disco Nap today. Time always flies when I'm on the airwaves with you all. Before we head back to the music, just a quick announcement that you can now shop WPRB. WPRB has launched an online store at shop.wprb.com for past station designs, bringing back a number of old favorites at your request, with more on the way. 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I'm talking mugs, magnets, tote bags, really cool stuff. 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If not, just send us a message and we'll reconsider stocking it again. What I love about WPRB is that we keep the community even in our graphic designs. It has been really cool to partner with local artists and musicians to get graphics for our previous membership drive premiums, and to be able to collaborate and see other people's visions come to life on our shirts. That's the spirit of WPRB, and it's part of why I love it so much. So when you support

Beats, we're going to be listening to their new album, Chopping Mountain, which came out in September, released by Merge Records. This track is called Menso. It's nice and it's upbeat. We're going to dance along to that. And then we're going to listen to some Rodrigo y Gabriela. The track is Somos Como Tú, We Are Like You. This is off of their new release, Our Home, which came out September 18th. That's super upbeat, super intense, classical guitar. And we're going to continue with some Slack Times, more Bibio Sound Machine, and some Drone by Nicholas Mahana, really switching it up in the second half. But for now, let's keep this grounded in something danceable and fun and joyful. This is Menso by Bibio Sound Machine. Enjoy.

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I'm DJ Senicat. Welcome back to Disco Nap. The track you just heard was Somos Como Tú by Rodrigo y Gabriela, and that is off of their new release, Our Home, which came out September 18th. I absolutely fell in love with that track when I listened through the album for the first time this week. Just super moving. Really just makes you, it grabbed your attention immediately. I thought it was a very driving beat and really expressive vocals and amazing guitar work. Really cool stuff. Rodrigo y Gabriela are a Mexican group. They produce a lot of guitar forward music, blending traditional and contemporary sounds. Our Home was actually produced apparently in Japan. So there are also some Japanese influences and tributes. So really cool stuff. Very global sound and yet very rooted in traditional guitar, which is really cool. Before that, we listened to some new disco funk, Afro-funk beats with Ibibio Sound Machine's Chopping Mountain. The track was Menso. Chopping Mountain came out September 11th and is also another album I highly recommend listening through all the way. Just really cool stuff, very cool guest artists. If you are a fan or you just really love something textured yet upbeat, I highly recommend Chopping Mountain by Ibibio Sound Machine. And that was preceded by Doubles by Jeremiah Chu, released as a single off of the album Edge Conditions, released by International Anthem very recently. We're going to go into more of an jangly indie pop vibe now with Slack Times, their new album, or their new extended play Count Louder. The track is called Goodbye. We're going to keep the upbeat groove with one more song by Ibibio Sound Machine. This one's called Concept of Love. Really cool lyrics. And going into some Archival Drone, Nicholas Mohana, and some more Sid Matters, Bob Moon, Strawberry Hands, Rodrigo y Gabriela, and some more Slack Times to see us out. We are in the last 40 minutes of Disco Nap. We're going to make it count. This is Slack Times. Goodbye.

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I'm DJ Sunnycat. Welcome back to Disco Nap. You're just listening to Sid Matters. The track was Choking on Anger off of the new release, A Gospel of Some Sort. It's 11 tracks, all really great. We listened to the closer, Nuclear, about an hour ago. All really good stuff. Recommend that as well. Before that was Night Horses by Nicholas Mohana. That was released as a single off of the new release, Speaker Rotations. Kind of new. Came out in 2025, but really cool kind of drone noise stuff. Really pleasant, though. You don't always associate drone with pleasantness, but I found it pleasant. That was about 8 minutes long. I was vibing out to every second of it. Before that was Ibibio Sound Machine's Concept of Love, and that was off of the new release Chopping Mountain, which came out on September 11th. Before that was Goodbye by Slack Times. That was off of their EP Count Louder. Before that was Somos Como Tú by Rodrigo y Gabriela, and that is off of Our Home, which was entirely produced in Japan, I just found out after reading the liner notes. And before that was Menso by Bibio Sound Machine off of that same release, Chopping Mountain. Before we return to the music, WPRB wants you to know about the National Kidney Registry. The National Kidney Registry is a Greenwich, Connecticut-based organization whose mission is to save and improve lives of people facing kidney failure by increasing the quality, speed, and number of living donor transplants in the world while protecting and supporting all living kidney donors. Founded in 2007, the NKR is the world's largest paired organ exchange organization and has facilitated over 11,000 living donor kidney transplants to date, which is more than any other organization in the world. The NKR serves as a central repository for living donors and kidney patients who need transplants. Through programs such as Paired Exchange and its voucher program, the NKR uses the latest DNA matching technology to find the best possible matches between donors and recipients. And by optimizing these donor-recipient matches, the NKR ensures better outcomes and longer-lasting kidney function for transplant recipients. The NKR also provides the opportunity to connect with a donor search coach. For its living donors, the NKR's Donor Shield program provides a comprehensive range of protections and ensures priority for a future living donor kidney transplant should the donor ever need one. Additionally, the NKR's voucher program enhances convenience by allowing donors to schedule their donation according to their own timeline, making the process more accessible and accommodating. The NKR also provides potential donors with a donor mentor who can help answer any questions during their donation process. For information on becoming a living kidney donor or receiving a transplant, you can visit kidneyregistry.com. That's kidneyregistry.com. This has been a public service announcement from WPRB Princeton, community-supported independent radio. All right. We're down to the last 20 minutes of music today. We're going to get a little chill and down tempo again. This is another track from Bob Moon's Dancing. The track is called Koreatown. Enjoy. All right.

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I'm DJ Sunnycat. Welcome back to Disco Nap. The track you just heard is Meditation by Rodrigo y Gabriela, and that is off of Our Home, released on September 18th. Really cool stuff. One of the most catchy and attention-grabbing tracks on the album. I knew I had to include it today. Before that was Dream of Water by Strawberry Hands. Very different vibe. That was off of the album Jazz Blessing for the Animal. Also new. Also released on September 18th, actually. Really pretty haunting sound. I would also recommend that album. And before that was Koreatown by Bob Moon. And that is off of the new album Dancing, which came out last Friday. I love the audio clip that kicks it off. It's very immersive. It feels like a Koreatown. We are at the end of today's Disco Nap. Before I leave you with the final tracks for today, I have a suggestion for a fun weekend activity if anybody is interested in art. WPRB wants you to know that Princeton University Art Museum has an exhibit called What Photographs Look Like on view through December 5th. The art museum is located centrally on Princeton's campus, and for more information, including hours and other exhibit info, you can visit artmuseum.princeton.edu. More on the exhibit. Photographs today are often thought of as images and not objects, representations that circulate widely and effortlessly, appearing on our devices without clear origins or destinations. For much of the history of photography, however, photographs were physical objects meant to be held, treasured, traded, or displayed in albums. The phrase, what photographs look like, is borrowed from Peter Bunnell, who was hired by Princeton in 1972 as the first endowed professor of the history of photography in the United States, and who later served twice as director of the museum. And Bunnell used the phrase to append to students' expectations of photographs as strictly two-dimensional prints and to invite delight in the expansive nature of the medium, from photographic drawings to malleable photo sculptures. Photography continues to adapt and evolve today. And the collections-based exhibition, What Photographs Look Like, underscores the medium's enduring ability to surprise. Again, that's What Photographs Look Like, which is on view through December 5th at the Princeton University Art Museum. I personally will be checking out this exhibition soon. I'm really excited. And if you want something free and fun, you should definitely come visit. I really appreciate having these community announcements from WPRB. Because I think it's a great way to get everybody connected to their neighborhoods and to their communities and to the art scene around them. There's art everywhere, and it's really great when we get to be part of it together. I am about to sign off. I will be on vacation for the next 2 weeks, but never fear. Dave the Obscure will be doing a double show to cover for me for the next two Fridays. So you'll be getting 4 hours of Dave the Obscure on Fridays the 16th and the 23rd, and I will be back with a Halloween special on the 30th. I will miss you all very much, but until then, let's just enjoy the music together. I've been DJ Sunnycat. This was Disco Nap. I'm leaving you now with Count Louder by Slack Times, and don't change that dial because Serenade to a Cuckoo with Jerry Gordon is coming very soon. This is Count Louder by Slack Times. Thank you all so very much, and have a lovely Friday.

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You just heard Afraid by Flock of Dimes off their 2025 album, The Life You Save. Happy early Tuesday morning. We've got a nice warm day ahead of us. Very exciting. You're here with Bronwyn, and this is Feels and Fears, where we play music and also read poems. I usually have somewhat of a theme, as yesterday was Indigenous Peoples Day. Today's theme is mostly poems written by Indigenous authors. They also happen to all be Two-Spirit authors, which means that the concept is that they embody both the male and female spirit, and it's essentially similar to non-binary people, and that was done on purpose that I picked Indigenous authors that are also Two-Spirit, because it is also LGBTQ+ History Month. You will be hearing some of those poems later on today, but for now, you're going to hear Giants by Now off of the 2010 album Neighbors, and I hope you enjoy.

0: 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You just heard Pomowa Sugunak Wonokuya Wolotuok by Jeremy Dutcher off his 2023 album Moto Wolonuok. Jeremy Dutcher is a two-spirit Canadian indigenous artist, and this song is a resistance song that is inspired by a traditional Wolastoq melody. And he translated it a little bit into English in order to call out to more people, in order to witness the rising, as the title of the song translates to, "People are rising." Yesterday was Indigenous Peoples Day. And so for this show, I wanted to focus on highlighting a few Indigenous artists and reading poems by Indigenous writers, because if you did not know, I also like to read poetry along with playing music on my show, Feels and Fears. Before we get into our poem, let me just let you know what you've been listening to. You heard Ladies and Gentlemen, We Are Floating in Space by Spiritualized off their 1997 album of the same name, which is a very interesting, unique song. Obviously, I Can't Help Falling in Love with You is played over it by Elton John in a kind of, sorry, by Elvis Presley in a kind of weird way. And then before that was Waxing Incomplete by The Winter Pageant off their 2005 album, Waning and Waxing. Before that, you heard Cuddle Death by The Rabid Dogs off their 2025 album, The Rabid Dogs. Before that was Giants Now Now off their 2010 album, Neighbors. And before that was Afraid by Flock of Dimes off their 2025 album, The Life You Save. Since October is also National LGBTQ Plus History Month, I chose poems for this week's show that are by two-spirit Indigenous writers. So you will now be hearing The Other Foot by an Indigenous writer, Chip Livingston, who's a Creek poet, and he will be reading it to us. Enjoy.
1: This is Chip Livingston, and I'm recording my poem in Montevideo, Uruguay. This is The Other Foot. He came to church straight from the stomp dance, wearing moccasins under his wedding dress. Bearded, belled, and turtle-shelled, he wore moccasins under his wedding dress. His own particular heart murmur, wearing moccasins under his wedding dress. Restless waking, tapping hum, he wore moccasins under his wedding dress. Rim shot, rum shot, southern drum, wearing moccasins under his wedding dress. First time he loved anyone, he wore moccasins under his wedding dress.
0: All right, that was The Other Foot by Chip Livingston. And up next, I have another song by an Indigenous group for you. It's Postcards from Missoula by The Western Medicine Show. Enjoy.

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You just heard Tetsutsa Tetsugidev by Agalasika off his 2024 album Naskino Inaj Nidialu Envy. He is a Cherokee singer-songwriter. And his song is sung entirely in Cherokee, and the title means When I Was a Boy. I'm Bronwyn, and you're listening to Feels and Fears. And this week, I've chosen to incorporate a bit more Indigenous artists into my set list for you all in honor of Indigenous Peoples Day, which was yesterday. So I hope you enjoyed that song. Before that was I Sing, I Swim by Sea Bear, an Icelandic folk group. Before that was Keeping Me Awake by Tarkio, which features Colin Melloy, who went on to later form the Decemberists, which is a band I quite enjoy and I recommend as well. Before that was Weaving at the Shore by Throw Me the Statue. And before that was From the Rivers to the Ocean by Bill Callahan off his 2007 album Woke on a Whale Heart, which was his first album released under his real name as opposed to his pseudonym Smog. Before we get back into the show, I would like to share a poem with you, as I like to share poems along with music on my show. This poem is by an Indigenous Two-Spirit writer, in honor not only of Indigenous Peoples Day, but also LGBTQ+ National History Month. It is called Ascension by Bobby Quinn. God is a hawk hurtling toward your head, barely missing by a meter. God is a beetle's carapace, hollowed by ants, scavenging for salvation. God is my cat, meowing to signal my grandmother's senior dog that the sun is going down. God is hypermegaly in the hearts of the daisies at Chernobyl. God is my mother when she asks if she hugged me enough as a child. God is the ocean cradling my body, bringing it back to shore when I have jumped. Again, that was Ascension by Bobby Quinn, a Two-Spirit Indigenous writer. Up next, we will be having a few more upbeat songs for you all in this early morning, starting with Super Crush by Tiger Trap off of their 1993 self-titled album. Once again, you're listening to WPRB 103.3 FM, and I hope you enjoy.

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You just heard No Myth by Michael Penn off his 1989 album March. Before that was Oceans in the Hall by the Ladybug Transistor off their 1999 album, The Albemarle Sound. Prior to that, you heard The Trees and the Wild by Matt Pond PA off his 2005 album, Several Hours Later. Before that was Dark Leaves Form a Thread by Destroyer off their 2008 album, Trouble in Dreams. Before that was Conscious Clean, I Went to Spain by the Pernis Brothers off their 2006 album, Live a Little. Prior to that was Freaking Me Out by the Mowglis. And before that was Several Got Away by Dinosaur Jr., off their brand new album, They're Near, which came out this past August, August 28th. Before that was Soaked in Polyester by the Rosenbergs. And before that was I'm With You by the Ponies, off their 2005 album, Celebration Castle. I'm Bronwyn, and you're listening to Feels and Fears. Before we get back into our next song, WPRB wants you to know about the Raritan Valley Habitat for Humanity. Raritan Valley Habitat for Humanity is an affiliate of Habitat for Humanity International, a global nonprofit housing organization that seeks to build homes, communities, and hope. Formed in 1991, Raritan Valley Habitat builds strength, stability, and self-reliance in Somerset and Hunterdon counties through affordable home ownership, home repair, neighborhood revitalization, and educational programs. Building and maintaining affordable homes in Hunterdon and Somerset counties is more important than ever. According to 2023 census data, more than 40% of renters in both counties spent 35% or more of their household income on rent. To afford a fair market, two-bedroom rental, $2,176, while using 30% of their income, a household would need to earn $87,040 per year. These skyrocketing costs drive families to make difficult decisions between necessities like housing and food, healthcare, and education. Our vision is a world where everyone has a decent place to live. For more information or to get involved, visit rvhabitat.org, rvhabitat.org. This has been a public service announcement from WPRB Princeton, community-supported independent radio. Up next, you'll be hearing Love That's Gone by La Sera off their 2012 album, Seize the Light.

0: Good morning. 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You just heard Hanging Around the Day, Part 2, by the Polyphonic Spree, off their 2002 album, The Beginning Stages Of. Before that was Reptile by The Church, off their 1988 album, Starfish. Prior to that, you heard You Can Have It All by Yola Tango, which is a cover of the George McRae song. And it's a pretty cool cover. Yola Tango is a great band I really recommend people check out. Prior to that was Love That's Gone by La Sirah off their 2012 album, Seize the Light. I'm Bronwyn, and you're listening to Feels and Fears. Along with music, I like to read poetry. And in honor of Indigenous Peoples Day, which was yesterday, as well as National LGBTQ Plus History Month, I've been choosing poems by Indigenous Two-Spirit poets this week. We have, for our last poem, Friends with Ghosts by Tripp J. Krause, who is an Ojibwe poet based in Juneau, Alaska. They will be reading it to you all themselves. Enjoy!
1: Hello, this is Tripp J. Krause. I'm recording from Juneau, Alaska, and this is my poem, Friends with Ghosts. Nij Manadewag is the Ojibwe Mohan phrase from which the term Two-Spirit is derived. I once asked my mom how to pronounce Nij Manadewag. She said that means friends with ghosts. Why would you be friends with ghosts? I said that oftentimes they are more reliable than people. This one time I asked my mom how to say Nij Manadewag. She said that means friends with ghosts. Why would you be friends with ghosts? Because they have the best jokes, I quip. A while back I asked my mom how to say Nij Manadewag. She said that means friends with ghosts. Why would you be friends with ghosts? And I tell her who wouldn't want to divorce themselves from the living, the present, and be lost to time forever. But I wonder, when my mom passes on, would she want to be friends with me?
0: Once again, that was Friends with Ghosts by Tripp J. Krause, an Indigenous Two-Spirit poet. Up next, still in honor of National LGBTQ Plus Month, as well as Indigenous Peoples Day, which was yesterday, we have Wawa Sintada by Julia Keefe off of her 2026 album, Incarnadine, which came out this past May. It's promoting Indigenous big band music, and it's pretty cool, and I hope you all enjoy.

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Good morning and welcome back to False Polychronicon. That was just Lick Your Lies by Moondrive out of Italy. And today we are doing much longer songs. We're doing, in general, some experimental, starting with some more mellow ambient and folk tracks, and then getting more into rock and electronics as we go on. You are listening to WPRB 103.3. Thank you for tuning in.

That was just Good Morning Americans by Connor Moore, some self-described Florida primitive guitar, and that was off the album December 1 Million that was released just yesterday. Before that, we heard Low Voice by Del PL, some brassy acoustics out of Denver, and right at the top of this half hour, we heard Room of One by Pete Swanson and Ilias Ahmed out of Portland. Coming up, we have some more similar ambient and acoustic instrumentals. So without further ado, let's keep it going.

You are listening to WPRB 103.3, New Jersey's only radio station, and you just heard The Wet Dawn Gathers on Wirral Hill by Norman Church out of the UK. And before that, we heard Falling Forward Becomes a Walk by Ruben Machalinix. And before that, Ege Merrick by Thomas Bush. Going forward, our pace is going to be picking up a little bit, getting into some shoegazy, jazzy, and some faster acoustic tracks. So without further ado, let's keep going.

You just heard All Standing by Kukan Jandai out of Kyoto. Before that, we had the other one by Resonant Bodies out of London. We heard Biffo's Bell Illusion by Pip Pyle's Bash and Low by Holy Fawn. To see any songs you may have missed or say something in the chat, you can hop on over to the playlist on WPRB.com. Now we're going to get into some more mellow electronics and rock.

0: You just heard Paper Knight by Ned Colette. Before that, we have been hearing Halftime by Vasudeva out of New Jersey. And then we heard Derrière Tes Yeux Bleus by Roger 3000 out of Belgium. And before we can get back to some more long songs, WPRB wants you to know about Art and Health's Mercer, and that participating in the arts can support your physical, emotional, and social well-being. 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
1: Oh.

That was just Fishbone by Dark Daisy. To recap this past half hour or so, we heard The Frog That Slipped Through Time by Rubik's Project. We heard Black Metal Valentine by Caliphone and Alpha and Omega by Boards of Canada. And in our last half hour together, we are going to be getting into some more experimental rock with some jazzy and electronic undertones. So let's get on with it.

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And you just heard Connie by L1011. Before that, we heard an excerpt of Pecking O by Can and Lycanthrope by Thinking Plague. Now, unfortunately, our time here on False Polychronicon is coming to an end, but our last song for today will be Big Cup by Gary Brents. Thank you so much to everyone who tuned in, and I will see you next week.

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So that was Promise, When You Go, and next up is Open Water. Thanks for tuning in. I hope you enjoy.

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I'm Cynthia, and this is Lady Love. I'll be on till noon today and every other Tuesday. And I'm just going to go over what you've heard so far. I started off the show with two tracks off of After's new album. The first one was Promise When You Go, and the second one was Open Water. Their new album, Fell Asleep in the Sun, came out late September, I think. And they're also going on tour, so if you're interested, I would check them out. I think they have two shows in New York. I'm not sure about New Jersey. They might have something in... Oh, I think they have something in Philly, actually, in like 2 weeks. But after that was Material Girl by Marcy, What Do You Want by Fro, Routine I Love You by Aileen Valentine, Easy For You by Dev Lemons, End Scene by DJ Susie. And DJ Susie's new album actually comes out the 23rd, I believe. And what you just heard was April Limousine's Dummy. April Limousine by Dummy. I always mix those up. Next up is Sometimes I Rush by Fine. And we've got lots to play today, so I hope you can keep listening. Thank you so much for tuning in. And here's Sometimes I Rush.

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That's Princeton, New Jersey, community-supported independent radio. I'm Cynthia, and this is Lady Love. We have one more hour left of today's show. But before we move on, I'm going to go over what you've been listening to. So that song was Cruise the Town by OK Cowgirl. Before that was Party Again by Tops, Bluebell by Whisper Doll, It's Enough by Atmos Bloom, Way I Love by Vitasi X, Blue Arcade by Caroline Loveglow, Temporary Love by Paycheck, Dear Bobby by Kate Pollinger, Terminal by Marcy, and Sometimes I Rush by Fine, which is where when I last spoke to you all. We still got an hour left, but before we get back to the music, WPRB wants you to know about High Tops. High Tops empowers youth, young people of all identities with sex ed, social support, and communities that affirm them. High Tops offers inclusive sex education in schools, LGBTQ+ support groups for youth and parents, and workshops that focus on gender and sexuality for community groups and businesses. Now more than ever, young people need your support. To learn more or get involved, visit www.hightops.org, which is www.hitops.org. This has been a public service announcement from WPRB Princeton. Thanks again for tuning in. And next up is Rugged Country by Japanese Breakfast. We're throwing it all the way back to 2016. I hope you enjoyed the show so far. Thanks for tuning in.

That was Salt by Sadie and May Rio. This is Cynthia for Lady Love. We only have 15 minutes left, and I just wanted to go over what we listened to on today's awesome show. And just another reminder that you're listening to WHRB Princeton, New Jersey's only radio station, in my mind at least. Anyway, so that was Salt, and before that was Backyard Daughter's Ceiling. Backyard Daughter is one word with only one D, in case you get confused, because I did. And before that was Sugarcane and Even If It's Just a Dream by Sword 2, Houston by Lucky, 17 by Lola Blue, God Made Me a Star by Girlfriend Wife, and Fly Away by Girlfriend Wife. Definitely recommend you check out this duo. I really like them. Before that was Fixer Upper by Pacifica, Lose You by Bully featuring Soccer Mommy, Witches by Alice Phoebe Liu, which is just, it's very 'tis the season. And before that was Lose My Head by Alice Phoebe Liu. And we started off this set with Rugged Country by Japanese Breakfast. I hope you've enjoyed the show so far. I will not be on air next week, but the Tuesday after, I'll be back right here, and we still got plenty of programming today and the rest of the week, so please enjoy. And next up is The Great Plains by Yves Wilder. Thanks so much for tuning in once again, and I hope you're having a great day. All right, here's The Great Plains. Thank you for tuning in.

It is our lucky pick for this month's super prize giveaway of $18.5 million and a brand new 2021 Mercedes-Benz.

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Joe. You're listening to WPRB Princeton. Thanks for tuning in. Thanks for putting up with this. Thanks everybody in the chat room. Oh, it's a lovely day here in the town of Princes.

0: We just heard from Frankie and the Witch Fingers. We got to put something new out. I haven't heard anything from them in a while. Last thing they put out was a remaster of something that wasn't old enough to be to futz with, in my opinion. What do I know? We heard Tracksuit from an early single of theirs, Cooking on the A side and Tracksuit on the B. On the flip. It's on the Reverberation Appreciation Society, a club that I should belong to. As long as it doesn't cost more than a dollar. That's what it cost me to join the Church of the Subgenius, a dollar. Anything over that. They just can't afford me. Little Berry before that, some groovy, almost Donovan-esque. Had a little Barabba Jaggle to it there. Lug and Hurt was the name of the track from Gravity Freeze on Easy Eye Sound. Came out earlier this year. Rat It Rat R. From, I believe it was 1988. From their Stainless Steel album, The Beautiful One. Kind of unlike the rest of their stuff. I mean, it was really a righteous jam there at the end. Kind of headed into Freebird territory for a minute. And I mean that in a good way. That part. That's the good part of Freebird. The rest of it, it's all right. The Wimbrels, before that with Four Moons of Galileo from their self-titled release on Dromedary Records. That's a bunch of folks from the... Oh, Glenn Branca, you know, Wharton Tears, that crew. Sounded like it, too. And in a good way. Even though they didn't go, whittle about it, whittle about it. Live Skull. From a reboot version of the band, Freak Out Jackpot. From the record, What Could Go Wrong? Or What Could Go Wrong? There's a question mark at the end of that. On Bronson Records, Cop Shoot Cop with Ambulance Song from the record Release on Cleopatra Records. Spiritualized with Cop Shoot Cop from Ladies and Gentlemen, We Are Floating in Space. Ain't that the truth? That's on Fat Possum from almost 30 years ago. And way back yonder, Spanking Our Guy with Leopard Skin Phones Without Rhyme or Reason on Mercury Records, the theme song of this year's show being The Clothesline. My name is Wilbur, and I'll be with you until the hour 3 p.m.
1: Oh, just hang on. I'm still here.
0: Didn't go anywhere. And in the background, we have, courtesy of Pirouette Records, Ping Pong Banjo and Percussion. That must be the percussion. Well, the piano's a percussion instrument, too. Wait a minute. Where's the banjo they promised? There's no banjo in here.

I think I've been set up. Oh. Okay. Anyway, who produced this? I should look it up, but I won't. There's all those. I have a whole bunch under the. Actually, this one goes under banjo, but I have a lot of. I have a whole percussion, all those command records and stuff like that. I love the arrangements. Somebody spent time writing that down on paper. And somehow that impresses me. Maybe not this particular one. But, okay, what have I queued up? Got something for you from Balmer. Ed Schrader's music beat. We're going to hear Seagull here at WPRB Princeton. Enjoy. Enjoy.

0: Are you the keeper of the goat? I need a goat.
1: You can't have the goat if you go into the castle.
0: What? I'm taking it.
1: Bring that back. I command you.
2: Father, what's he doing?
1: Bring that goat back.

0: Are you the keeper of the goat? Are you the keeper of the goat? Are you the keeper of the goat?
1: There is a Creole expression to walk together. Where life is hard, people depend upon and help each other. So that man may pray together to praise the same moral principles and together reaffirm them.

The quartet sat down together to play the new work, both commissioned and composed anonymously as a gift to the four of them. The cellist, the violist, and the two violinists had each rehearsed their separate parts, but this was the first time any of them would hear the entire work with all of its parts played together, as this was their first attempt to play it together. At various times as they played the composition, each member of the quartet was nearly certain that they would be unable to get through it. This was not because it was technically difficult. Rather, it was the sheer beauty of the work that made it so challenging. And in fact, as they played a motif near the end of the unbearably slow and unbearably beautiful second movement, all four players were weeping. Moreover, the lushness and simultaneous harshness of the sonorities, the strange but never entirely alien tonal idiosyncrasies, and the curiously teetering time signature moved all four players not just to tears, but to an awakening within their deepest essences. They each reported later that they felt as if a small number of precious golden droplets of sunlight and love were dropped directly into their hearts, and they were overwhelmed and enveloped with a sense of timelessness and stasis and indestructibility and the feeling of being cradled in the arms of a supernatural being that would cherish and protect you forever. The quartet had a performance scheduled for that evening, and they all knew without a word of discussion that they would perform the new work as an encore. They played their scheduled program that night with unprecedented urgency and masterful brilliance, so as to ensure that the audience would demand an encore. Indeed, they played so well that a riot would have ensued had they not played an encore. Not only that, the quality of their performance thus far that evening was such that they had raised the expectations of everyone in the concert hall, all of whom had become profoundly aware that they were witnessing an historic event, not unlike that historic Sex Pistols concert in Manchester in June of 1976 that led to the creation of The Smiths, The Fall, The Buzzcocks, and Joy Division. Decades later, this concert would be recognized as one that permanently altered the landscape and soundscape of chamber music forever. Remarkably, not a sound was heard while the quartet played the new composition. Nobody coughed or cleared their throat, nobody whispered or hissed. It seemed, in fact, as if nobody was breathing, although, of course, everybody was. Even more remarkable, virtually everyone in the concert hall had a nearly uncontrollable urge to take a selfie of themselves during the performance of the new work in order to prove that

Sunlight and love being dropped directly into the heart was felt by every person in the rather large room, including all of the ushers, one of whom was nearly deaf. The essence of each being in the room had been awakened in a startling but somehow familiar way, as if each of them was experiencing the myth of eternal return. One could almost say that the intention of the composer was to offer up a means by which each individual listener might have direct experience of God, although it was later revealed that the composer had no such intention and, in fact, had no theistic or, for that matter, atheistic beliefs. Somewhat surprisingly, this news disappointed no one, although it did cause some people to reevaluate their religious conceptions. About a half hour after the performance, it was discovered that the sheet music for the new piece had literally vanished. The composition had been written in disappearing ink, apparently timed to disappear directly following the evening's performance. Each member of the quartet had followed the composer's strict instructions not to make copies. No one had recorded the concert, and no one could remember the piece in its entirety. And yet, nobody who missed the concert was jealous of anyone who had been there. This was most likely because every single attendee carried the experience with them in their hearts and was able to transmit it to others. Indeed, they were unable to avoid transmitting it. Simply being in the presence of one of the original attendees was enough to profoundly shift one's relationship to the universe. And then, having had a spiritual awakening as the result of their proximity to one of the listeners, they carried the message to others, who in turn carried it to still others. Over time, the awakened feeling penetrated the essence of every sentient being on the planet. The world was changed. The composer remained anonymous, but did release a number of clarifying statements, such as the one about not believing in a supernatural creator God. Perhaps the most significant of these statements was the one that revealed that the composer had never written anything before and did not write anything after the composition, had no formal training, could play no instrument, and knew no music theory. It was as if something or someone had taken me over completely, said the composer, as if I was merely a conduit, a messenger, an instrument. Soon it was discovered that many people were suddenly able to compose extraordinarily beautiful music. Others were able to paint magnificent paintings, and still others could dance, or write stories, or design urban landscapes, or tell almost dangerously hilarious jokes. Everyone, it seemed, had developed an extremely entertaining new talent. Everybody had developed a much deeper appreciation for art and beauty. Many people became interested in theological or philosophical ideas. A large number of people felt the presence of God in their hearts in a more profound way than they ever had before. Many others, while not calling it God, acknowledged a presence or power deep within that made them feel a part of the totality of the universe and made them feel connected to every living thing. The point being that the performance by the quartet of the new composition was extremely fortunate for everyone involved. That is to say, it was extremely fortunate for everyone.

Huh? What? Oh. I thought I was supposed to sing the Bumblebee song. That was the lyrics I heard to this. Arkansas Traveler. All right. You're listening to WPRB Princeton. Pay attention, Wilbo. Thanks for tuning in. Thanks, everybody in the chat room.

There's the set list. No, I'm not ADHD. Although if I had been born a lot later, I probably would have been considered ADHD. They just call me a pain in the ass. And I'm also terrible at multitasking. All right, here we go. We just heard from Frank Zappa. Eat that question from the Grand Wazoo. Which these days is on the Frank Zappa catalog label. Unusual Squirrel. Recognize that voice? That's what's his name, Hall. What is his first name? I'm so bad with names. The King Missile. Jesus is way cool. Voice. We heard the quartet. Story of his from F-Bomb Sandwich. Self-release. Shipping news. Out of Louisville. Paper Lantern Zero Return from Flies. The Fields on Quarter Stick Records. The Mirrors. MYRR Oars. With the Blood That Runs the Border from Borderlands. From Beyond Beyond is Beyond. Huh? And Hush Arbors. I meant to play the... more stylized folky version of that, but that was a solo performance from somewhere in Sheffield. The track we heard was Aura of Bone, then Japanese Goat, lowercase goat. A lot of goats out there. It was a goat medley. Japanese Goat is a minimalist percussion ensemble. They're really good. Because they do all that stuff like live, you know, like wow. Hexman's the track we heard. That's from their record New Games on Unknown Mix Records. One word. Then following the goat theme was Goat, capital Goat. Not to be confused with any of the... There's a lot of... like black metal bands with goat in the name because of the sacrificial references, I'm sure. But that was Goat from Sweden. Really great band. Goatman from is the track we heard from World Music on Rocket Recordings. Spooky Reuben. Who's on tour? I would love to go to the show, but I'm actually indisposed that evening. But Spooky Reuben is playing down at Asbury Park on October 31st. I almost said Valentine's Day. At Wild Air Beer Works down in Asbury Park on Halloween. That would be a fun show to see. Before Spooky Reuben was Ed Schrader's Music Beat, starting things off with Seagull from the album Riddles on Car Park Records. But them being from the Baltimore area with a wide variety. Their output is extremely varied. WPRB wants you to know about Mural Arts Philadelphia. Mural Arts Philadelphia, the nation's largest public art program, exists to provide transformative experiences, progressive public discourse, and economic stimulus to the city of Philadelphia through participatory art that beautifies
advocacy that inspires and educational programming and employment opportunities that empower. Take a tour and hear some of the stories behind the more than 4,000 murals that grace the city. Learn more by following at Mural Arts on Twitter and Instagram, and by visiting muralarts.org. There. This has been a public service announcement from WPRB at Princeton. We just voted independent radio. Where we get ping pong and banjo. Ping pong percussion and banjo. Just wowing everybody in the background. Wow. I'm going to be queued up. Oh, yeah, we're going to start off with, since we're back with in the Zappa era there, I'm going to start off with a Pink Floyd track followed by a couple of Doors covers, and then we'll see where we go from there. Here at WPRB Princeton. Enjoy.

Well, howdy, partners. Darned if you aren't listening to WPRB. Thank you kindly for tuning in. Thanks to everybody who's been talking up a storm in the chat room. All right, I'll stop. We just heard from Little Royal. I believe out of NOLA, but I'm not 100% sure. We heard Razorblade from his album Jealous on Crimson Records. Redbone with Maggie from Potlatch. I was going to go into a whole... When I decided to play that this week, I was going to go into a whole, like, Leslie guitar. Guitar through an organ, spinning organ speaker. If that makes any sense. But I quickly abandoned that, like a lot of my ideas. You can see my previous conversation about ADHD. That's on Epic Records. Ebony Rhythm Band with Soul Heart Transplant. His heart's beating again. From Soul Heart Transplant, the Lamp Sessions from Now Again Records. Bernard Purdy with the title track from his album Soul Drums. He's quite a character. Jersey Strong. It's on Date Records. Alvin Cash before that with Ali Shuffle. That was another one that was supposed to go into a Mudley. I had a four CD Mudley. The local libraries sell CDs for four for a dollar. And they got four CDs. One of them is a... I didn't really get a chance to look at them. But it was a Muhammad Ali thing with his Muhammad Ali Fights Tooth Decay and all that stuff on it. That was going to go with that, but no more. You heard the Ali Shuffle. That's from Crate Diggin' Fever, The Cult of Rarity on Backbeat Records. Del Jones out of Philadelphia with the title track from Court is Closed. Again on Now Again Records. Oneida and Rhys Chatham did an album, and Oneida doing a version of Rhys Chatham's well-tuned guitar. It's a pretty good record. It's called What's Your Sign? What's Your Sign? On Northern Spy Records. Indian Handcrafts with cover of The Doors' Not to Touch the Earth from Not to Touch the Earth single, self-release of theirs. Smallpox with a cover of Maggie McGill from the covers album on Dromedary Records. And Pink Floyd covering themselves with the Nile song from More, the original film soundtrack on Columbia Records. 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My name is Wilbur. That sends another clothesline. I'll be back next week on Tuesday between the hours of noon and 3 p.m. Stay tuned for more from the greatest radio station in the history of radio stations, WPRB Princeton. There you go.

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You just heard Confabulation. And up next is Easier by the Fritz. But before that, WPRB wants you to know about Juntos. Juntos is a community-led Latin immigrant organization in South Philadelphia fighting for our human rights as workers, parents, youth, and immigrants. Juntos combines leadership development, community organizing, and focused collaborations with other community-based advocacy organizations to build the power of our community members so they may be active agents of change and work against their own oppression. 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

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This is DJ Esoterica. You're listening to The Sonic Bloom. We've got Michio Yagi with Rouge from Rough Guide to Avant-Garde Japan, a compilation that came out in 2021, playing behind me. And excited for the show tonight. It is Tuesday, October 13th. What are you going to be for Halloween? That's what I need to know. I was up in the middle of the night, 4 a.m., couldn't sleep. Went to bed intentionally, setting my intention to get good sleep, and I kind of failed. And ended up buying some Halloween costume online. Yeah. And that might be a fail, too. Stay tuned on that one. Keep it right here at WPRB, Princeton. 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The Sonic Bloom starts now.

understanding or sudden ending.

That's Rusty. That was recorded in 1972 in Switzerland by some English blokes. And just released by Just Add Water Records. Thanks to DJ Mike LaPica for letting me know about Rusty and Brighton Rock. That's definitely glam-tinged and totally up my alley. Love it. Check them out. Rusty. Brighton Rock 2021 was released on Cherry Red in 2021, but then now Just Add Water has released it as well. Arbor Labor Union, before that, from Atlanta, Out to Pasture, that's a new one on Sophomore Lounge. And Freddie Johnston, that one, I just happened to find the old CD I bought probably at, maybe Jerry Gordon's. Third Street Jazz and Rock. Bad Reputation from This Perfect World, going back to 1994 on Elektra Records. Got Amy Lee and Michael in the chat, and we're just hanging out. Freddie Johnston was born in 1961 and from Kinsley, Kansas. I said, if you don't watch it, if I am cruising down memory lane too much, I might just play some, Jayhawks. I don't think I ever played Freddie Johnston on this show, on the Sonic Bloom, with me, your host, DJ Esoterica. But I think I saw him in the early aughts with my friend Sarah and my friend Mara and at the Conduit in Trenton. And he was great. I think he was playing with Chris Harford. Television before Freddie Johnston with Prove It from 1977's Marquee Moon on Elektra. We also heard AR and Machines maybe 3 weeks ago. As I was leaving you, I played maybe 4 seconds of that song, and I was like, darn it, I'm going to play the whole thing. That's Krautrock Project of ex-Rattles guitarist vocalist Achim Reichel, featuring lots of guitar. And Echo Machines, that was Station 1, Im Selben Boot. Remember Das Boot? What a great film that was. Very suffocating, claustrophobic, about a U-boat. World War II. Yes, AR and Machines. That was originally, I think, from 1971, and then released in 2007 on BMG. John Lee Hooker, born in Cahoma County, near Clarksdale, Mississippi. I think born in 1917, I looked up. Died in the late 70s. Stella May was the name of the song that I played for you, and that's from 1966's The Real Folk Blues on Geffen. We also heard at the top of the set Lalo Schifrin's main title, Dirty Harry, the original score, 1971 originally, and on Left Records in 2004. All right. Let's continue on now. We're going to play a little J Dilla. This is Rico Suave Bossa Nova. But here's the funny thing. It's not that funny, but it's definitely vital and interesting. This is from a release called Selection 15 Year, and it's J Rock at Club Space. Doing a little homage to J Dilla.

WPRB, Princeton Community Supported Independent Radio. That is going back to 1961. Actually, I'm going to have to correct that because the song, it says Embraceable You, but that's actually What Now, My Love. In the playlist, it says Embraceable You. What Now, My Love was written in 1961 by composer Gilbert Bécaud and lyricist Pierre Delano, and it was for a French film called And Now, something that my mom loved. So it is a live recording, and although I'm going to change that for you in the playlist because it's not Embraceable You. Before What Now, My Love, my mom loved that song, so I had to play it. Radio Days, I Won't Give Up. A single. These guys are from Milan. It's new, and it's on Ammonia Records. We also heard Plastic Family, a Dutch band. 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And The Leather Boy. Leather Boy is somebody who could have been something, you know, part of the Andy Warhol factory, but was not, producing songs. That was I Am a Leather Boy, also Slash Shadows, a single, 1967 on Naps Records. Leather Boy was a person named Milan Randakovich. American, but I don't know exactly where. They're even on Wikipedia, it's a little mysterious. Not really clear where he was from. But I love that. I love the, of course, the motorcycle sounds as well. Beautiful Feeling before that by PJ Harvey from 2000, Stories from the City, Stories from the Sea on Universal Island. And the Rolling Stones, In Another Land, from 1967's Their Satanic Majesty's Request. We also heard the Beatles with Savoy Truffle from the White Album from 1968. Norma Tanaga, out of California, born in Vallejo. Died in Claremont, California at the age of 80, and an experimental musician, but 1966 had a bit of a, you know, kind of underground hit with Walking My Cat Named Dog. That was the name of the release. I played You're Dead. Chauncey from Cincinnati, Chauncy, Dressed in the Part, is what I played for you from 2026's Trademark on Feel It. Good, good stuff. And Maylee Todd, going back to 2022 on Stone's Throw, the release entitled Malou, the song Show Me, Maylee Todd, from Toronto, producer, performance artist, musician, J-Rock as well, with Freedom from 2023 on Stone's Throw, Beatitudes. And Jay Dilla before that, as done by J-Rock at Club Space Miami, January 24th, 2026, DJ Mix, Soul Lection 15 Year is the release. Of course, Jay Dilla, you know, passed away long before that, but it was an homage, and it was a Rico Suave Bossa Nova mixed, as done by J-Rock. This is DJ Esoterica. You're listening to The Sonic Bloom, and we're here for a Tuesday night. We've got Amy Lee. We've got G-Jax. We're chilling. We've got Randy and David and Michael. Come on in and say hello in the chat at WPRB.com/chat. I've got a quick announcement, and we'll get back to the music. 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
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Like I said, it's DJ Esoterica. And hey, I don't know if you checked out on Sunday. It was awesome. Charlie the Tuna. I mean, awesome is really sort of like a weak description. Charlie the Tuna, who's got a long history of going to city gardens, was doing a kind of a memorial show there and playing all sorts of live recordings of bands, not at City Gardens, but people who had gone to City Gardens and people that he had seen in their order, so chronological order. It was fantastic. Dug it, and I drove home from the Poconos on Sunday right there in the hurricane zone. It was a little scary, but you know what calmed me down? Listening to WPRB and Charlie the Tuna. So thank you. And I highly recommend, if you haven't checked out Charlie the Tuna, the Charlie the Tuna experience. It's good. Good stuff. Right now we're going to get a little taste of Wales with the Bug Club. This is Jealous Boy on WPRB, Princeton.

0: Alan Costa, Berlin.
1: WPRB, Princeton, community-supported independent radio. Isn't that fab? Snapped Ankles out of London. I think those guys started around 2011. That is from 2017 on the Leaf label, release entitled Come Play the Trees, and Johnny Guitar calling Gosta Berlin. Did you know that there was a Western? I think it was going back to maybe 1954. Joan Crawford, Johnny Guitar. So maybe something to check out. I'm really like on a bender right now with my horror films, but or just even kind of cheesy 60s Roger Corman films, scary films, but Halloween inflected. I was just watching the early The Fly with Vincent Price last night. Got about a quarter of the way through. I'm going to continue it. I watched, at the recommendation of my son, Backrooms, which was kind of kooky, fantasy, well shot. Not quite sure what it all meant. But yeah. So I will continue. Oh, and I watched The Exorcist over the weekend. Just had to. Little Billy Friedkin. He was all coked up directing The Exorcist. That's going back to 1973. Really, really, really out there. Yeah, you know. But I guess it was part of the, what is Peter Biskin's book? The Easy Riders, Raging Bulls era. Yeah. Good stuff. Saved Hollywood for a time. Guru Guru is on tap for a next selection. A little krautrock for you. Live in Essen in going back to 1970. But what we just heard before Snapped Ankles was Scott the Hoople from Portland, Oregon. Check out Scott the Hoople. I know that a couple weeks ago I played Spain Capers instead of Brain Capers for all you Mott the Hoople fans. But Scott the Hoople is somebody that was in the Young Fresh Fellows and lots of other bands, but obviously a big Mott the Hoople fan and does cover albums. But that one that I just played for you, The Gift That Keeps on Giving, was from 2020's Sad Box and Other Hits, was not Mott the Hoople. Pavement, before that with We Dance, Wowie Zowie, Sorted Sentinels Edition. Going back to 2006 on Domino, Chris in the chat was digging it. And Led Zeppelin with Friends, 1970s Led Zeppelin 3, remastered on Rhino Atlantic, and Poison Ruin out of Philly with Eidolon. I had to look up what Eidolon is, but it was some sort of supernatural entity. Fitting for the Halloween season, 2026's Hymns for the Hills on Relapse Records and on Sub Pop going back to last year was The Bug Club from Wales with Jealous Boy from a release entitled Very Human Features. My name is DJ Esoterica. Diggin' hanging out with you this evening. What are you going to be for Halloween? As I said at the beginning of the show, I was up at 4 in the morning for some reason. I woke up. I went to bed at like 11 and I had to get up at 7, I guess, at the very latest. And I thought, oh, you know, I'll get a good night's sleep. But I woke up at 4 and then I started obsessing about what I was going to be for Halloween. So I started looking online. It's just never a good idea to do any shopping at 4 in the morning. I did finally, of course, it was one of those painful things where I fell back to sleep at about 6 o'clock in the morning. So, yeah. Yeah, I had some crazy dreams. I can never really, like, I don't know if you can pin down the whole narrative, but I only get kind of snippets of, I never can say from start to finish exactly what was happening in a dream. Yeah? So if you have anything to say to me, off the air, you can email me at esoterica.wprb@gmail.com. If you have any suggestions for coming up in a couple weeks, a dark wave, synthy, cool, spooky show. I think I'll do that on the 27th since today's the 13th. Seems fitting for Halloween. Email me with any requests. And you can also get in touch through DJ Esoterica on Instagram and on Facebook, Esoterica. And I look forward to your requests. Or you can just come into the chat right now, wprb.com/chat. Right now, we're going to get into Guru, Krautrock, 70s, German goodness. Enjoy. This is Dale. Is it Der? Der? I'm not, my German is not great. I actually have a German student right now who's been schooling me. But this is Der LSD, that I know, Marsh. This is a live in Essen 1970 selection. Enjoy.

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Good stuff. Founded in the early 90s in Louisville, Kentucky. Does your heart beat slower? Take down your art, they implore. That is from release going back to 1998 on Quarterstick Records called Four Great Points. We also heard out of Seattle, Fiona Moonchild with Solenoid Home. 2021 on Cruisin' Records, the release entitled Sweets of Reason. We also heard Fan Club from Seattle as well. Check them out at official fanclub.bandcamp.com. That's from an EP that came out last year on copyright called Ain't No Saint EP. The Fall with Shoulder Pads number one from Ben Sinister going back to 1986 on Baker's Banquet. And we also heard from New York, New Music, a release entitled Hercules. I played the title track by Tracy Nelson on Perennial K Records. Gong, part of the Canterbury scene. Dream of Mine is what I played for you. They're from England. Bright Spirit. 2026 on K-Scope, and rounding out that set was Live Version, Live in Essen. That came out in 2014 on Play Loud. Der LSD Marsh by Guru Guru. Krautrock here at WPRB. Princeton, thank you for the indulging me in the Prague vibe a bit. Right now we're going to get into some OCs. Yeah, check it out. WPRB. This one is called Withered Hand.

It does come creeping. Halloween, the end of the show. This is DJ Esoterica. You're listening to the Sonic Bloom. Stay tuned for DJ Catemoji and Cuts into Deep Time coming your way next. We just heard Dead Letter with It Comes Creeping. They're from North Yorkshire, England. That's from 2026's Existence is Bliss on So Recordings. We also heard X, an old one, Burning House of Love from 1985's Ain't Love Grand on Fat Possum. Pylon before that, Crazy. Remastered, that is from the second studio album by the Athens, Georgia band Pylon, released in 1983, called Chomp. Magazine with Motorcade, 1978's Real Life is that album, and Superchunk with the first part from a remaster version of the 1994 album Foolish on Merge. Rounding out that set was the OCs with Withered Hand from Mutilator Defeated at Last. On Castleface Records 2015, my name is DJ Esoterica. Thanks so much for tuning in. It's currently 7:51. And I'm going to leave you with Gary Numan. This is called The Fall from Dead Sun Rising. I'll be back with you next week. Enjoy your week. Take care. 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